Welcome to Country Corner Rodeo Radio 101.111. This is, of course, Randy Westwood. It's 10 minutes past the hour with our favorite display of all the great songs of today, yesterday, and the future. I remember when I was a boy, my daddy said it was devil music, and I'm quite inclined to agree with him. But after 25 years of rocking all over the world, we're going to play you a little ditty from Wallace Halls.

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You will never get a girl like that. You gotta step up to the plate with a bat. That's all I gotta say about that.

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But then again, no, for a man who makes potions enough to ravel and show.

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Who would have knew that life could be a lonely world? I'm reminiscing, missing everything we were. So I could be with you, but I still think of her. It's crazy how we don't even talk, and I still think of you in every single place that I walk. In my home, in my city, I guess you left a mark. Ain't it funny how you miss the brightest times when it's dark? But the love of my life's just turning to a night.